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But it really got me thinking, were you out drinking? 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

blossoms follow you down. Go mornings with Ty. Congratulations on making it through the week. It is finally Friday. And yesterday, since it was the start of October, we started the Halloween discussions, and I want to continue those today. Have you thought of your Halloween costume yet? Tell me by emailing tmatheson@visceradio.ca. And we'll hear some of those answers as we go through the hour, hearing some Kanye West, Shakira, and the Smashing Pumpkins, 1979 on GoFM.

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0: I'm Justin Goulet. The candidates for mayor in the 2026 Yellowknife municipal election will speak at a candidate forum to give voters a chance to hear from them directly. Two candidates are running for mayor in this election, Garrett Cochran and Melissa Sire. Both will be answering questions, including those submitted by voters, on the issues and topics that matter to Yellowknife residents. The forum will be held on October 5th from 7 to 8:30 that evening at Yellowknife City Hall and will also be streamed online if you can't make it in person. Questions can be submitted at the Yellowknife Chamber of Commerce website.
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0: Mostly cloudy for your Friday in Yellowknife with the high going up to 9 tonight. A few clouds, low at minus 1. Tomorrow, sunshine with a high of 5. Then on Sunday, mix of sun and cloud with a high of 6. Meanwhile, in Hay River, a mix of sun and cloud with a high going up to 10. Tonight, partly cloudy, low dropping to minus 1. Tomorrow, there's a 60% chance of showers with a high of 7. Then on Sunday, mix of sun and cloud with a high of 10.
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Kelly Clarkson, Miss Independent. Go mornings with Ty. So have you figured out your Halloween costume yet? I'm stuck between a couple different options. And that's because my son is a massive Spider-Man fan and he really wants me to be Spider-Man along with him this year. But I also really want to be Frankenstein because I haven't been like an actual monster for Halloween in many, many years. So I want to put on all the makeup. I want to get the bolts in the side of my neck. But I also kind of want to do a costume with my son. So maybe I'm going to have to wait to do Frankenstein another year. Have you picked out your Halloween costume yet? Tell me by emailing tmatheson@vistaradio.ca. Just like Val did, she emails me and says that she doesn't have her Halloween costume picked out yet, but she usually doesn't decide what she's going to be until the week of, and then she'll just head

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So on this first hour of the show, I want to know if you have your Halloween costume figured out already. We've got an answer to this question from Paul, who says he's already got that costume figured out. He is the same thing every single year. He's a skeleton. He got the costume maybe about 5 years ago, and the costume is still working fine. So whenever he's got a Halloween party to go to, he's already got his costume picked out, and he doesn't think he's going to be switching it up until he gets really sick of being a skeleton or this costume gets some holes in it. Thanks for sending in your answer, buddy. Do you have a go-to costume that you just use every single year, or do you like getting a new costume every year? Tell me by emailing tmatheson@vistaradio.ca. Jesse J. Domino on GoFM.

0: I'm Justin Goulet. NWT Premier R.J. Simpson has announced the appointment of Shannon Barnett Aikman as the Deputy Minister of Education, Culture, and Employment. She's previously served as Assistant Deputy Minister with the Department of Education, Culture, and Employment and brings over two decades of experience in education, public service, and leadership to the role. She holds Master of Education in Workplace and Adult Learning from the University of Calgary and has also served as Chief Executive Officer and Director of Education for the Tolicho Community Services Agency. In her new role, she'll work with employees, Indigenous governments, and community partners to deliver programs and services for residents across the NWT.
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2: The coffee's brewing. 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And Feel Good Pops ready to roll. That's a solid start to the morning. Go Mornings with

Lauryn Hill, can't take my eyes off you. Go mornings with Ty. So we're talking Halloween costumes on this first hour of the show because I am stuck between figuring out what I'm going to be for Halloween. My son really wants me to be Spider-Man along with him, but I want to be Frankenstein because it's been way too long since I've been an actual monster for Halloween. So I'm curious, do you got your Halloween costume all picked out, or do you have a costume that you just use every single year? It's your go-to Halloween costume. That got asked because a listener told me that they just are a skeleton every year, and they've been so for like the last 5 years. My wife does something similar. She's been a witch for Halloween, like I think every year that we've been together. So do you have a go-to Halloween costume? Sasha also has a go-to Halloween costume. She emails me and says she went to a Halloween party 3 years ago as someone who was dead tired. And then in brackets, she says a zombie in pajamas. And she says they got a lot of laughs at the party. So that's just been what she's dressed up as the last few years. Thanks for sending in your answer, Sasha. Yeah, when you get a good response to one Halloween costume, it just makes you want to keep wearing that for the next couple of years. Do you have a Halloween costume that you just fall back on instead of picking something new every year? Tell me by emailing tmatheson@vistaradio.ca. Shakira, Hips Don't Lie, featuring Wyclef Jean on Go FM.

0: I'm Justin Goulet. Housing NWT has announced that they're adjusting the rental rates for their market housing program to better reflect market conditions and the cost of delivering housing. The new rates are calculated based on the Canada Mortgage Housing Corporation's annual market rental report. Bachelor units rent will rise to $1,365, while rent for 1, 2, and 3-bedroom units will rise to $1,493. $1,805 and $2,032, respectively, including heating fuel. Advance notice was given to existing tenants in market rental units before the new rates came into effect.
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6: 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Here's a track from Memory Lane on Go FM.

David Guetta, Who's That Chick, featuring Rihanna. Go mornings with Ty. So do you have a Halloween costume that you just fall back on? We're talking about this because I am stuck between two different Halloween costumes. And I know I could just fall back on one of the costumes I wore in previous years, but I like wearing something new every single year. Do you like switching it up every year like me? Or do you have a costume that you just wear every single Halloween? We've got an answer to this question from Max that says he tries to do a new costume every single year. And he says he tries to avoid just getting pre-made costumes at stores. He likes trying to make his whole Halloween costume by himself. Thanks for sending in your answer, Max. I wish I was as crafty as my wife where I could just make my own Halloween costume. But no, I'm ordering it off Amazon or going to a costume store. Do you make your own Halloween costume or do you buy yours? We'll talk about this during the 7 a.m. hour. You can email your answer to tmatheson@vistaradio.ca. 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
1: 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Well, I'm in need. 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Oh, she's a gold digger. Way over town.

0: Jenna Jackson Escapade. Good mornings with Ty. We're going to keep talking about Halloween costumes this hour, but I want to switch it up a little bit. Instead of talking about if you have a costume that you always fall back on, or if you've got your Halloween costume decided yet, I want to know, are you a store-bought costume person or a homemade costume person? And if you usually buy your costume at a store, tell me, what is the last time you homemade a Halloween costume? Answer any of those questions by emailing tmatheson@vistaradio.ca. And as we listen to some Eminem and Katy Perry this hour, we'll talk about those answers, and we'll also look online to see what the internet says some of the most popular Halloween costumes of this year are going to be. Here's Brandy and Monica, The Boy Is Mine, on Go FM.
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5: Weather on the go.
0: Mostly cloudy for your Friday in Yellowknife with the high going up to 9 tonight. A few clouds, low at minus 1. Tomorrow, sunshine with a high of 5. Then on Sunday, mix of sun and cloud with a high of 6. Meanwhile, in Hay River, a mix of sun and cloud with a high going up to 10. Tonight, partly cloudy, low dropping to minus 1. Tomorrow, there's a 60% chance of showers with a high of 7. Then on Sunday, mix of sun and cloud with a high of 10.
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Justin emails me and says he just gets his costume off Amazon every single year. He admits he wishes he was creative enough to make his costume, but he doesn't think he would ever be able to get his sizing right if he tried making his own costume. Thank you for sending in an email. Do you make your costume every year, or are you like Justin and you just go on Amazon or head to Walmart and buy your costume? Share your answer by emailing tmatheson@vistaradio.ca. Coming up after Brand Van 3000, we'll talk about what the internet says some of the most popular Halloween costumes of this year are going to be. Here's Flo Rida, Right Round, featuring Kesha on Go FM.

Brand Van 3000 drinking in L.A. Go mornings with Ty. So we're talking Halloween costumes this hour, and I said I'd tell you what the internet says some of the most popular Halloween costumes this year are going to be. And I got a list here in front of me, right at the top of the list, no shock, and has Spider-Man there. Yeah, whenever there's a new Spider-Man movie coming out, you know there's going to be a lot of kids in Spider-Man costumes this year. Nikki from Obsession is also listed here. I think that's going to be really popular amongst the ladies, and it's a really easy costume to do. Just a red zebra print top with some black shorts and then some fake blood if you want to go all the way. It also lists some costumes from the Odyssey on here, like Athena and Odysseus. Yeah, you're definitely going to see a lot of people in togas saying that they're an extra from the Odyssey. I might have to go with that if I can't think of anything else. So what do you think the most popular Halloween costume will be this year? Share your answer by emailing tmatheson@vistaradio.ca. Rude Magic on GoFM.

0: I'm Justin Goulet. The candidates for mayor in the 2026 Yellowknife municipal election will speak at a candidate forum to give voters a chance to hear from them directly. Two candidates are running for mayor in this election, Garrett Cochran and Melissa Sire. Both will be answering questions, including those submitted by voters, on the issues and topics that matter to Yellowknife residents. The forum will be held on October 5th from 7 to 8:30 that evening at Yellowknife City Hall and will also be streamed online if you can't make it in person. Questions can be submitted at the Yellowknife Chamber of Commerce website.
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0: Perry, I Kissed a Girl. Go mornings with Ty. So what do you think the most popular Halloween costume this year is going to be? Christina sends us her answer. She says there's going to be a lot of Dolly Partons this year, and she can count herself as one of them. Thanks for sending in your answer, Christina. That is a great costume idea. I didn't even think of Dolly when I was thinking about popular Halloween costumes. I don't know how I missed that one, but yeah, there is going to be a lot of rhinestone-butted Halloween stores for people making their own Dolly costumes. So what costume do you think you're going to see the most of this year, and are you making your own costume for Halloween? Answer either of these questions by emailing tmatheson@vistaradio.ca. 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

0: I'm Justin Goulet. NWT Premier R.J. Simpson has announced the appointment of Shannon Barnett Aikman as the Deputy Minister of Education, Culture, and Employment. She's previously served as Assistant Deputy Minister with the Department of Education, Culture, and Employment and brings over two decades of experience in education, public service, and leadership to the role. She holds Master of Education in Workplace and Adult Learning from the University of Calgary and has also served as Chief Executive Officer and Director of Education for the Tlecho Community Services Agency. In her new role, she'll work with employees, Indigenous governments, and community partners to deliver programs and services for residents across the NWT.
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Faces Base, I Cry, Go Mornings with Taya. So which Halloween costume do you think you're going to see the most of this year? We've got an answer to this question from Sophie, who says she thinks you're still going to see a lot of K-pop Demon Hunters costume, even though the movie isn't super new. She says her niece is still dressing up as one of the Demon Hunters for Halloween this year, even though she was one of them last year. And she thinks there's going to be a lot of young girls that still want to dress up as one of the Demon Hunters this year. Thanks for your answer, Sophie. I think the Demon Hunters have replaced Elsa from Frozen as that little kid's costume you're just going to see for years on end until the next big kid movie comes out. Tell me, what Halloween costume do you think you're going to see the most of this year? Email that answer to teamatheson@vistaradio.ca, and we'll keep this discussion going next hour. Sean Paul, Temperature on GoFM.

The Fine Young Cannibal, She Drives Me Crazy. Go mornings with Ty. So last hour we were talking about what do you think the most popular Halloween costume this year is going to be. And we're going to continue that talk this hour. Send your answers by emailing tmatheson@vistaradio.ca. And you can also tell me, do you make your own Halloween costumes or do you buy them at the store? That's also something we were talking about earlier today. And before 9 o'clock, we'll hear your smile of the day. Along with that stand-up clip, you'll hear some Taylor Swift, Color Me Bad, and right now, Rihanna, Ponder Replay on Go FM.

0: I'm Justin Goulet. Housing NWT has announced that they're adjusting the rental rates for their market housing program to better reflect market conditions and the cost of delivering housing. The new rates are calculated based on the Canada Mortgage Housing Corporation's annual market rental report. Bachelor units rent will rise to $1,365, while rent for 1, 2, and 3-bedroom units will rise to $1,493. $1,805 and $2,032, respectively, including heating fuel. Advance notice was given to existing tenants in market rental units before the new rates came into effect.
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4: Weather on the go.
0: Mostly cloudy for your Friday in Yellowknife with the high going up to 9 tonight. A few clouds, low at minus 1. Tomorrow, sunshine with a high of 5. Then on Sunday, mix of sun and cloud with a high of 6. Meanwhile, in Hay River, a mix of sun and cloud with a high going up to 10. Tonight, partly cloudy, low dropping to minus 1. Tomorrow, there's a 60% chance of showers with a high of 7. Then on Sunday, mix of sun and cloud with a high of 10.
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Full Go Mornings with Ty. So what do you think the most popular Halloween costume this year is going to be? This discussion got started last hour because I'm always curious which Halloween costume will end up being the most popular. I like seeing which costumes I see the most of while I'm taking the family out trick-or-treating. Nick emails me and says he thinks there's going to be a lot of Toy Story costumes this year with the fifth movie that came out. And he tells me that he's helping his nephew put together a Woody costume by lending him his cowboy boots. He knows they're not going to fit, but he's excited that he's going to have a pretty accurate looking costume. Thanks for emailing in your answer, Nick. What do you think the most popular Halloween costume this year is going to be? Tell me by emailing teamatheson@viscerradio.ca, just like Nick did. After the break, you'll hear your smile of the day. Here's Wave California on GoFM.

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0: All for love. Color me bad. Go mornings with Ty. It's time for the smile of the day. I picked today's stand-up clip since we were talking about making your own Halloween costumes or buying them at the store earlier today. Here's Dan Brown talking about Halloween costumes.
1: My favorite holiday is Halloween. I like it a lot more now as an adult because as a kid, my family did not have a lot of money, so Halloween was never a priority to us. And it hurt because I go trick-or-treating with my friends and, you know, my buddy Steve was Superman. He had the muscles and the cape, and my buddy Justin was a G.I. Joe. He had the camouflage face paint, the camouflage gear, the boots, the toy gun. And it hurt because I had to make my own costume for several years. And the only thing I could do is I'd take a big red rope and hold it over my head just like this. I'll go door-to-door trick-or-treating, and people would be like, little boy, what are you supposed to be? And I would tell them, I'm a child living below the poverty line. And I got twice as much candy as all the other kids.
0: If you want to help me pick what stand-up comedian we hear for the smile of the day, just email a stand-up clip to tmatheson@vistaradio.ca. 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

0: I'm Justin Goulet. The candidates for mayor in the 2026 Yellowknife municipal election will speak at a candidate forum to give voters a chance to hear from them directly. Two candidates are running for mayor in this election, Garrett Cochran and Melissa Sire. Both will be answering questions, including those submitted by voters, on the issues and topics that matter to Yellowknife residents. The forum will be held on October 5th from 7 to 8:30 that evening at Yellowknife City Hall and will also be streamed online if you can't make it in person. Questions can be submitted at the Yellowknife Chamber of Commerce website.
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two men, end of the road, Go Mornings with Ty. So which Halloween costume do you think will be the most popular this year? We've been talking about this throughout the hour. We even saw what the internet had to say last hour. And we've got an answer to this question from Colin, who says he thinks that Nikki from Obsession will be the most popular Halloween costume this year because the movie was super popular when it came out. And he says here the costume is really easy to put together. I'm pretty sure most clothing stores will have that outfit. Thank you for sending in your answer, buddy. Yeah, when we were looking online to see what the internet was saying the most popular Halloween costumes will be this year, and Nikki from Obsession was near the top of the list. And yeah, it is a pretty easy costume to put together. It is just a red zebra print shirt and then black shorts. Yeah, I think most stores are going to have at least the black shorts. You might have to do a little bit of digging for the red zebra print top, but I'm sure that isn't the hardest thing to find when it comes to pieces for a Halloween costume. So which costume do you think you'll see the most of this year? Tell me by emailing tmatheson@vistaradio.ca, and we'll keep this talk going during the 9 a.m. hour. Light Gold, Loud Luxury, and Frank Walker featuring Stephen Puth on Go FM.

NSYNC, I Want You Back, Go Mornings with Ty. So what do you think the most popular Halloween costume this year is going to be? This discussion got started earlier in the show, and we're continuing it this hour. Email your answer to tmatheson@vistaradio.ca. I'm also curious, do you like making your costume every year, or do you just get it at the store? You can email in your answer to that question as well. And as we go through this hour, we'll talk about those answers and listen to some Ella Langley, U2, and Nelly Furtado. Before the end of the hour today, you'll also hear about a news story that can be found at mynorthnow.com. 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
1: I came to Yellowknife in 1983 for a summer job. I was working for the Tourism and Parks Department. Then I spent a couple of months in Cambridge Bay. And then I was offered a job by the same department. So I stayed. In late 1985, I started my own company. I'm a landscape architect, so part of my time is spent doing landscape architecture work. I teach piano. I am involved in the Yellowknife Contemporary Dance Collective, and I'm also involved in the BAM Orchestra, where I play flute and piccolo. The combination of an urban environment and the wilderness, I think, is pretty unique. We have a great arts community in Yellowknife. We've got a lot of amenities that people are very surprised how many amenities are available in the city. And yet, very quickly, you can get out hiking, canoeing, being on the land. And that combination is pretty unique, along with the sense of community here. Other places have it, but it's very strong in Yellowknife, the sense of community.
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5: Mostly cloudy for your Friday in Yellowknife with the high going up to 9 tonight. A few clouds, low at minus 1. Tomorrow, sunshine with a high of 5. Then on Sunday, mix of sun and cloud with a high of 6. Meanwhile, in Hay River, a mix of sun and cloud with a high going up to 10. Tonight, partly cloudy, low dropping to minus 1. Tomorrow, there's a 60% chance of showers with a high of 7. Then on Sunday, mix of sun and cloud with a high of 10.
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Sometimes Love Just Ain't Enough, Patti Smith featuring Don Henley. Go Mornings with Ty. So which Halloween costume do you think you're going to see the most of this year? We started this discussion earlier in the show, and we've still got some more answers to get to. Like this one here from John. He thinks that there's going to be a lot of Doctor Doom costumes this year with him coming into the MCU. He says his nephew is going to be dressing up as Doctor Doom this year, and he thinks he's actually going to be putting on a Spider-Man costume. He doesn't know when the last time he was Spider-Man for Halloween was. Maybe back when he was in grade school. Have you already got your Halloween costume decided, or are you still picking? Tell me by emailing tmatheson@vistaradio.ca. You too, beautiful day on GoFM.

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Go Mornings with Ty. Do you already have your Halloween costume picked out? We asked this question earlier in the hour, and Kelly sends us her answer. She says she's already got her costume picked out. It's a couple costumes she's doing with her boyfriend. They're going to be Athena and Odysseus from The Odyssey. That's a great couple's costume because it's very timely and also super easy to put together. A real win-win. Do you already have your Halloween costume picked out for this year? Tell me by emailing tmatheson@vistaradio.ca. Jessia, I'm not pretty on Go FM.

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Charmed Life, Third Eye Blind, Go Mornings with Ty. So do you already have your Halloween costume picked out? We've been talking about this throughout the show today, and we've got an answer here I want to get to from Simon. He says he's going to be a zombie this year, and he's getting his nephew to help with his makeup. He's looking forward to see what kind of design his nephew comes up with. Thanks for sending in your answer, buddy, and that's cool you're getting your nephew involved. Have you got your Halloween costume picked out this year? Tell me by emailing tmatheson@vistaradio.ca. Stereos, a summer girl on GoFM.

0: Maroon 5 makes me wonder. Go mornings with Ty. Before we wrap up the show today, we got time to get to one more answer to the question of, have you figured out when you're dressing up for Halloween this year? Julie emails me and says she is stuck between a couple different costumes. She thinks Nikki from Obsession would be a good costume, but she really would love to try her hand at trying to be Dolly Parton. So she knows she's going to be one of those two. She's just not sure which one is going to win out yet. Thanks for your answer, Julie. Yeah, I think both of those are going to be some pretty popular costumes this year. Coming up after the break, you'll hear about a news story that can be found at MyNorthNow.com.
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basement apartment. Go Mornings with Ty. Before we finish up the show today, I want to share a news story that can be found at MyNorthNow.com. So Yellowknife residents are going to get the chance to hear from city council candidates that are running in the 2026 municipal election at a community forum. The forum is going to be hosted by the community debate team and Open NWT and will be held at a Cole William McDonald School at the gym on October 6th from 7 until 9 p.m. with the doors opening at 6:30. The event will also be streamed online for those who are unable to attend in person. You can find a link to where the stream will be and also read this whole story and find lots more at MyNorthNow.com. So as we get near the end of the show today, I want to say I hope you have an amazing weekend, and I'm taking Monday and Tuesday off to recover from my bachelor party this weekend, so I'll chat with you more at 6 a.m. on Wednesday. Nelly Furtado, I'm Like a Bird on GoFM.

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the man of your dreams and then meeting his beautiful wife. Oh, that lyric has always sat with me. Go FM, hello, happy Thursday. It's Carly. Things are a little bit off, aren't they? Because yesterday, most of us did not go to work. Today's Thursday, tomorrow's Friday. It's just everything's discombobulated. But let's do this Thursday. Alicia Cara, Wild Things on Go FM.

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5: Mostly cloudy for your Friday in Yellowknife with the high going up to 9 tonight. A few clouds, low at minus 1. Tomorrow, sunshine with a high of 5. Then on Sunday, mix of sun and cloud with a high of 6. Meanwhile, in Hay River, a mix of sun and cloud with a high going up to 10. Tonight, partly cloudy, low dropping to minus 1. Tomorrow, there's a 60% chance of showers with a high of 7. Then on Sunday, mix of sun and cloud with a high of 10.
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Boogie, hoogie, hoogie, jiggle, wiggle, and dance like the roof on fire. We go drink drinks and take shots until we fall out like the roof on fire. 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
2: 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It's Carly. Just a heads up. According to the government of BC, winter tires or chains are required on most routes in BC from October 1st to April 30th. So just a heads up. If you don't have your winter tires yet, you might want to think about it.

Bentley and McDonald's this year. 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

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Yum. That sounds amazing. Italian-style meatball, and of course, the classic chicken noodle soup with a Tim Hortons twist. 21 Pilots, stressed out on Go FM. 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

Going from one diva to another. Mariah Carey, I'll be there on Go FM. I have seen some footage from this next artist performing in Paris. She's just unbelievable. One of the most beautiful voices in the world is Celine Dion. That's the way it is on Go FM.

0: 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Another hour of the biggest pop hits on the planet. All queued up and ready to roll.
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Everybody loves that one. Dave Matthews Band, Crash Into Me on Go FM. It's Carly. And hey, if you watched the movie Nobody Wants This on Netflix, they're coming out with season 3. It's going to be premiering on October 22nd, so it gives us something to look forward to. Serena Ryder, Better Now on Go.

0: Life on the Go.
1: Hello there, my name is Mike Clark, and I work in the mining sector. But I don't live here all the time. I fly in for work on my

0: 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And you know, the one thing I really appreciate about the North is the honesty. 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So, I mean, I don't live in Yellowknife full-time yet, but I know I'm going to. I'm going to be here. Because somewhere along the way, it stopped being just where I work. I feel like this is where I belong.
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4: Mostly cloudy for your Friday in Yellowknife with the high going up to 9 tonight. A few clouds, low at minus 1. Tomorrow, sunshine with a high of 5. Then on Sunday, mix of sun and cloud with a high of 6. Meanwhile, in Hay River, a mix of sun and cloud with a high going up to 10. Tonight, partly cloudy, low dropping to minus 1. Tomorrow, there's a 60% chance of showers with a high of 7. Then on Sunday, mix of sun and cloud with a high of 10.
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Nas, Risk It All on Go FM. Happy Friday, we did it. It's Carly, and interesting, they're saying that 86% of 18 to 24-year-olds have no romantic partner. Only 1 in 3 unmarried young adults is actively dating. Interesting. Yet 86% of people say they still expect to get married someday. Researchers are calling it a dating recession, and the numbers back up across every survey published this year. So hey, if you're single, you are not the only one. Trevor Guthrie, it's Soundwave, Go FM.

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It's Sheryl Crow, All I Want to Do on Go.

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This next group is going to be in Canada. The boys are hitting up Rogers Centre for four nights, February 12th, 13th, 19th, and 20th. It's the Backstreet Boys. 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

Well, just a heads up, if you're feeling a little bit lazy to dress up for Halloween this year, Tim Hortons has just released a Timbits Box Halloween costume, giving Canadians a way to dress up as their favorite bite-sized treat. It's literally just a little box that you wear. It's pretty plain and simple. Be interesting to see how many kids are going to wear that this year. TLC, Unpretty on Go FM.

0: Daniels, and here's your news on the go. NWT Premier RJ Simpson has announced the appointment of Shannon Barrett Ackman as the Deputy Minister of Education, Culture, and Employment. She has previously served as Assistant Deputy Minister with the Department of Education, Culture, and Employment and brings more than 2 decades of experience in education, public service, and leadership to the role. She holds a Master of Education in Workplace and Adult Learning from the University of Calgary and has also served as Chief Executive Officer and Director of Education for the Clichon Community Services Agency. In her new role, she will work with employees, Indigenous governments, and community partners to deliver programs and services for residents across the NWT. 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
4: Mostly cloudy for your Friday in Yellowknife with the high going up to 9 tonight. A few clouds, low at minus 1. Tomorrow, sunshine with a high of 5. Then on Sunday, mix of sun and cloud with a high of 6. Meanwhile, in Hay River, a mix of sun and cloud with a high going up to 10. Tonight, partly cloudy, low dropping to minus 1. Tomorrow, there's a 60% chance of showers with a high of 7. Then on Sunday, mix of sun and cloud with a high of 10.
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Ontario's minimum wage has increased from $17.60 to $17.95, and this is going to benefit more than 700,000 workers across the province. Paul Jantz, oh, I love this song. 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

0: Willis Daniels, and here's your news on the go. Housing NWT has announced that 10 new one-bedroom social housing units are on their way to Fort Providence via truck. The units, in the form of 5 modular duplexes, were manufactured by Mitkin Building Solutions Incorporated in Hay River. This is part of a larger effort by Housing NWT to deliver 98 new social housing units for singles across 9 communities in the NWT by spring of 2028. The communities for this initiative were selected based on a need for single housing units. In Fort Providence, the majority of households on the social housing list are seeking one-bedroom units. Vista Radio, Yellowknife.
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Walk the Moon on GoFM. It's Carly. So Chris Harrison, he was the host of The Bachelor and The Bachelorette for a very long time. He hasn't been that for the past few years. And now the team behind The Bachelor is taking legal action against Chris Harrison's new dating reality show. It's called Chris Harrison's The Vow. The teaser featured rose petals showering down across the screen as a man whose face remains concealed shows off his rose cufflinks. Then after the words, "The Bachelor," the woman, the drama appears on the screen. Chris is revealed and the Bachelor and the Bachelorette are ticked right off. So they're probably going to try to sue his pants off. I wish him luck. Matchbox 20, if you're gone on GoFM.

0: Alice Daniels, and here's your News on the Go. Housing NWT has announced that they are adjusting the rental rates for their market housing program to better reflect market conditions and the cost of delivering housing. The new rates are calculated based on the Canada Mortgage Housing Corporation's annual market rental report. Bachelor's units will rise to $1,365, while rent for 1, 2, and 3-bedroom units will rise to $1,493, $1,805, and $2,032, respectively, including heating fuel. Advance notice was given to existing tenants in market rental units before the new rates came into effect yesterday. Vista Radio, Yellowknife.
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What other radio station are you going to go from the B-52's Rome into Tegan and Sarah? 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Well, we're here on Go FM. 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

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Did you remember all the words? Milli Vanilli, Blame It on the Rain on Go FM. How did they get away with that for so long? It's such a mystery. Soul Decision right now on Go.

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3: Mostly cloudy for your Friday in Yellowknife with the high going up to 9 tonight. A few clouds, low at minus 1. Tomorrow, sunshine with a high of 5. Then on Sunday, mix of sun and cloud with a high of 6. Meanwhile, in Hay River.

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Just a little heads up that according to the BC government, winter tires or chains are required on most routes in BC from October the 1st to April the 30th. So if you have yet to think about your winter tires like myself, you might start wanting to give it some thought. The Cranberries, Dreams on GoFM.

0: 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Full of incredible music. 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

Michael, Freedom on Go FM, and that is me, Freedom. Time for me to get out of here. I hope you have an awesome, awesome weekend. I will be painting all weekend long, as there's paint all over my body. How do I do that to myself? It's pretty much everywhere. Have a great weekend. We'll chat on Monday. I'll leave you with the weekend. I feel it coming on Go FM.

0: 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Our next artist, he'll be down in Vancouver as part of his world tour. Oh, this month. It's October now, isn't it? It's Bruno Mars, Risk It All.
1: I wanna love you like I never loved you tonight.

Keisha Shante, Unpredictable. It's on Go FM. Speaking of unpredictable, can we talk about one hockey game in particular yesterday? I know the season started up, but Oilers versus Canucks, that was insane. Now, forgive me, I'm a very fair weather sports fan of any kind. I was out with my girlfriend, and there was a few TVs out and around, so I was trying to see what was happening. And at one point, I look, and it's 8-2 for the Oilers. I'm like, oh, they've got this in the bag. But then I see that the finish, like the end goal, was 9-7. So those poor goalies must have just been worked. And this just seems reminiscent of the last time they're in the playoffs together, because it gets chippy, doesn't it?

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1: My name is Norman Glowich. I am a musician here in Yellowknife. My first instrument are the drums, and I have the longest running recording studio in the Northwest Territories, Spirit Walker Productions. I was born here. I have been playing music in Yellowknife since I was 13 years old. I started playing in a band called Stonehenge. My brother Larry was a drummer here in the 1960s. So he had a kit of drums down in our basement. I can actually remember going to Simpson Sears, my parents buying him a set of Japanese drums that were a knockoff of Slingerland. My brother Larry, he taught me how to play one drum beat, you know, the basic rock beat, you know, boom, boom, boom, boom, boom, boom. I got the call from a friend named John Sigvaldason, and he said they were looking for a drummer. I thought, well, I'll go over. So I immediately got the gig. That's how I started playing in the band. It was like one of the first horn bands, actually, in Yellowknife. The big thing that my brother Larry passed on to me was that it doesn't matter what kind of music you are playing, as long as you are playing. It's called playing for a reason. You're supposed to be having fun. I immediately took that to heart. And since then, I've played anything. Anybody wants me to play, I'm like, let's play.
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5: Mostly cloudy for your Friday in Yellowknife with the high going up to 9 tonight. A few clouds, low at -1. Tomorrow, sunshine with a high of 5. Then on Sunday, mix of sun and cloud with a high of 6. Meanwhile, in Hay River, a mix of sun and cloud with a high going up to 10. Tonight, partly cloudy, low dropping to -1. Tomorrow, there's a 60% chance of showers with a high of 7. Then on Sunday, mix of sun and cloud with a high of 10.
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Ava Max on Go FM. So it turns out for Gen Zers, heavy AI use is now considered a massive turnoff. As well, it should. I don't think what it's referring to is those of us with a desk job who maybe use ChatGPT to help us rewrite an email. Who cares about that? But if you're on a dating app and AI is basically writing all your responses for you and making you sound way more suave and unnatural than you actually are, then you're not even flirting. They're not even getting to know you. They're getting to know ChatGPT. And yes, that is weird.

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0: Beyonce, it's on Go FM. Here's more proof that we really need to figure out this whole AI thing. There was a man named Yi Lin in Singapore who's been arrested because I guess he thought it'd be funny to use AI to create an image of a giant saltwater crocodile in the middle of the city in, I guess, the city's most popular reservoir. Now, if you're the authorities and on social media, you see that an image is trending of a dinosaur near one of the most popular parks and jogging spots, you might respond with some alarm. And they did, only to find out that it was a hoax. 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

Alyssa Reed, Dangerous, it's on GoFM. Normally when a province is holding a provincial election, it only mostly affects that province. Maybe the provinces next to it, but some are saying that the BC provincial election could have some far-reaching consequences, depending on the result. To catch up, if you're not aware, the BC government, which already had a majority and was 2 years into their term, called a snap election, largely because their main opponents, the Conservatives, just lost their leader. They were kind of caught with their pants down. The polls now showing, though, that a lot of people are upset with the BC NDP for doing this. A, because it's a lot of money. They were already 2 years into a majority. And local elections also happening, which is kind of confusing and kind of annoying if you're somebody running for local office. Now, the far-reaching consequences is, will the NDP get punished for this and lose their majority? Or, they've been an NDP province for like a decade, so let's see if status quo continues.

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2: Weather on the go.
3: Mostly cloudy for your Friday in Yellowknife with the high going up to 9 tonight. A few clouds, low at minus 1. Tomorrow, sunshine with a high of 5. Then on Sunday, mix of sun and cloud with a high of 6. Meanwhile, in Hay River, a mix of sun and cloud with a high going up to 10. Tonight, partly cloudy, low dropping to minus 1. Tomorrow, there's a 60% chance of showers with a high of 7. Then on Sunday, mix of sun and cloud with a high of 10.
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Jimmy Eat World, it's on GoFM. Everybody's wondered the question, what happens if you win the lottery? And no doubt you're going to treat yourself and probably your family members. But it occurred to me that the, you know, treating your family looks a bit different depending on what age they are. Like, I'm sure if you won the lottery and you have young kids, you're getting them a bouncy castle or something. Their teens, maybe BMX bikes. If they're adults, cars. Just some food for thought there.

He's not saying he's the highlight of your day. He just strongly implies it. Go Afternoons with David Hanson on Go FM.

0: During the pandemic, alcohol and drug use increased, and some police services report an increase in impaired driving that caused heartbreak and devastation. 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Now more than ever, we need your commitment to never drive impaired. Let's keep our roads safe so your family won't suffer like mine.
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Shania Twain when it's on Go FM. Have you ever bought like external storage? How did you feel about that? Because for me, I pride myself on being a bit of a minimalist. I grew up in a crowded household that was quite cluttered at times, so I always told myself it's just stuff. I should be happy to get rid of it. But that's not really how it works in principle, does it? Because I got this storage locker and I'm filling it and I'm like, ugh, I should have just gotten rid of some of this stuff. But at the same time, if I do, then I'm just going to have to buy it later. It's camping stuff. Summer will be around next year. Luggage. That's something that I hope to use again. And that stuff just, it takes up space. So, I don't know, for me, getting my apartment back under control cleanliness-wise, it just involved getting some external storage.

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Well, have you ever accidentally eaten somebody else's lunch at work? Hey, this wasn't me, okay? This is a friend of a friend who shall remain nameless for obvious reasons, but first let me introduce myself. I'm David Hansen. This is Go FM. Now, I catch up with a friend who told me of this awkward situation at work where a coworker ordered like a decent number of pizzas, like three of them in a small one. And there was some left over in the fridge, so she decided to have some from the small box, which was just kind of, you know, left in an auspicious location, and then overheard the coworker she doesn't like saying, well, I guess I'll just have my pizza to myself for dinner tonight. And I guess just the comment she made her think, oh no, it was that one small box and it was definitely set aside for just her. And you know what? Accidents happen. And frankly, I think that's on the other person. They should have written their name down on the box. And I'm like, well, are you going to fess up? She's like, well, no, that's the coworker I hate.

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1: I'm Alice Daniels, and here's your news on the go. NWT Premier RJ Simpson has announced the appointment of Shannon Barrett Ackman as the Deputy Minister of Education, Culture, and Employment. She has previously served as Assistant Deputy Minister with the Department of Education, Culture, and Employment and brings more than two decades of experience in education, public service, and leadership to the role. She holds a Master of Education in Workplace and Adult Learning from the University of Calgary and has also served as Chief Executive Officer and Director of Education for the Clichon Community Services Agency. In her new role, she will work with employees, Indigenous governments, and community partners to deliver programs and services for residents across the NWT. Vista Radio, Yellowknife.
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4: Mostly cloudy for your Friday in Yellowknife with the high going up to 9 tonight. A few clouds, low at minus 1. Tomorrow, sunshine with a high of 5. Then on Sunday, mix of sun and cloud with a high of 6. Meanwhile, in Hay River, a mix of sun and cloud with a high going up to 10. Tonight, partly cloudy, low dropping to minus 1. Tomorrow, there's a 60% chance of showers with a high of 7. Then on Sunday, mix of sun and cloud with a high of 10.
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Whitney Houston, it's not right, but it's okay. It's on Go FM. Just came across this article pointing out that people with higher IQs may be more likely to remain single, according to research exploring the relationship between intelligence and romantic relationships. Okay, so it's not that you're undateable. It's that you're too smart. Need to, I don't know, take up a contact sport or something. Don't, I'm kidding. But why is this? Well, researchers have suggested that smart people often place a greater emphasis on personal goals, careers, independence, and intellectual compatibility. And as a result, they may be less willing to settle for relationships that fail to meet their expectations.

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1: I'm Alice Daniels, and here's your news on the go. The Government of Canada has announced that they will be investing over $270,000 into seniors programs in the NWT. The investment, delivered through the New Horizons for Seniors program, will support 12 community-based projects for seniors across the territory with up to $25,000 in funding each. This funding will aid a wide variety of projects in the NWT while supporting key priorities for seniors, such as digital literacy, fraud prevention and awareness, and intergenerational mentoring efforts. Vista Radio, Yellowknife.
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Loud Luxury, Love No More, it's on Go FM. As you may have heard, there's a bit of a marketing stunt that KD has pulled, coming out with their own soda. I don't know exactly try it, I suppose, but that just does not sound appealing, and guaranteed that's what they're going for. And this is also not the first time they've tried something like this. I don't know when this was, but somebody told me that Kraft Dinner, they had a mac and cheese cake. So again, though, when you know what's funny? Actually, when I was a kid, that turned me off from the idea of cheesecakes. I'm like, ew, I'm just eating a block of cheese. And then I tasted it, and it's delicious. But imagine a cheesecake that just tastes like mac and cheese.

0: Nicholas Daniels, and here's your news on the go. Housing NWT has announced that 10 new one-bedroom social housing units are on their way to Fort Providence via truck. The units, in the form of 5 modular duplexes, were manufactured by Mitkin Building Solutions Incorporated in Hay River. This is part of a larger effort by Housing NWT to deliver 98 new social housing units for singles across 9 communities in the NWT by spring of 2028. The communities for this initiative were selected based on a need for single housing units. In Fort Providence, the majority of households on the social housing list are seeking one-bedroom units. Vista Radio, Yellowknife.
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3: 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What's my age again? Here's a feel-good, guilty pleasure track on

Lights drive my soul. It's on Go FM. Hey, I'm David Hansen, and I'm trying to think what's going to be the popular Halloween costumes this year. I could look it up, but I'd rather speculate. What do you think? I suspect Spider-Man's going to be a big one. After all, Brand New Day is the highest grossing domestic film in history or something. So it did quite well. I'm thinking maybe also the characters in the movie Obsession. Maybe they'll have like the little wish box that made the whole movie possible. Yeah, those are my thoughts. Maybe even some of the characters from the Avengers film, but that one's not coming out till December, so I think it kind of missed the train a bit on Halloween.

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1: I'm Alice Daniels, and here's your news on the go. Housing NWT has announced that they are adjusting the rental rates for their market housing program to better reflect market conditions and the cost of delivering housing. The new rates are calculated based on the Canada Mortgage Housing Corporation's annual market rental report. Bachelor's units will rise to $1,365, while rent for 1, 2, and 3-bedroom units will rise to $1,493, $1,805, and $2,032, respectively, including heating fuel. Advance notice was given to existing tenants in market rental units before the new rates came into effect yesterday. Vista Radio, Yellowknife.
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5: Mostly cloudy for your Friday in Yellowknife with the high going up to 9 tonight. A few clouds, low at minus 1. Tomorrow, sunshine with a high of 5. Then on Sunday, mix of sun and cloud with a high of 6. Meanwhile, in Hay River, a mix of sun and cloud with a high going up to 10. Tonight, partly cloudy, low dropping to minus 1. Tomorrow, there's a 60% chance of showers with a high of 7. Then on Sunday, mix of sun and cloud with a high of 10.
0: Oh, found it in the gold rush.
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0: Thriving in the pop rush. 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

Marky Mark and the Funky Bunch, it's on Go FM. Maybe this weekend, if you're not busy, which I know for most of us is a misnomer, we're always busy. But we should sit down and do some, like, art. I was reading an interesting article or listening to a podcast, one of those, where an expert was pointing out that all we do is take stuff in. We take in all this content, all this information, and we're not outputting, we're not creating. And maybe that could be leading to some of the stuff that a lot of us are dealing with, like chronic stress and irritability. Heck, even like paint by numbers. I bet even that would do the job of like getting out some of this creative energy.

Phyllis Daniels, and here's your news on the go. NWT Premier RJ Simpson has announced the appointment of Shannon Barrett Ackman as the Deputy Minister of Education, Culture, and Employment. She has previously served as Assistant Deputy Minister with the Department of Education, Culture, and Employment and brings more than two decades of experience in education, public service, and leadership to the role. She holds a Master of Education in Workplace and Adult Learning from the University of Calgary and has also served as Chief Executive Officer and Director of Education for the Cliche

0: and Community Services Agency. In her new role, she will work with employees, Indigenous governments, and community partners to deliver programs and services for residents across the NWT. 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

Kylie Minogue, it's on Go FM. I'm David Hanson. Say what you want about AI, it definitely has its uses, but I suppose that might depend on how much you trust it or want to use it whatsoever. Because my Gmail inbox, it's flooded with emails I just have not read. I signed up for all these newsletters. I regret it. And Google Gemini, it can sync up to your Gmail, and I know for a lot of us that's a creepy thing. But I'm like, okay, what are some newsletters that I've signed up to that I'm clearly not actually reading? And it pointed some out, and it told me how to delete them. Well, what's funny there is I'm like, well, can you go in and delete it? And it's like, well, no, I have guardrails set up, because if I could go in there and delete your emails, that could be bad. I'm like, fair enough.

0: Miles, and here's your news on the go. The Government of Canada has announced that they will be investing over $270,000 into seniors programs in the NWT. The investment, delivered through the New Horizons for Seniors program, will support 12 community-based projects for seniors across the territory with up to $25,000 in funding each. This funding will aid a wide variety of projects in the NWT while supporting key priorities for seniors, such as digital literacy, fraud prevention and awareness, and intergenerational mentoring efforts. 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

Well, I hope you have a fantastic weekend. Heck, what are your plans? Mine, planning a day at the pool with some friends, grabbing dinner on Sunday with the folks. So, a little bit of this, a little bit of that. Hope it's amazing. Catch you back here on Monday. Here's Chaos. It's Sunday morning on Go.

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Online at mynorthnow.com. CJCD is Go FM. I don't

0: Pits, all on one radio station.
1: This is Imagine Dragons.
2: Hey, it's Taylor Swift.
0: The North's feel-good pop station. 100.1.